went higher. And it burns, burns, burns, the ring of fire, the ring of fire. And it burns, burns, burns, the ring of fire, the ring of fire, the ring of fire.

relax, enjoy the show with a pretty good stereo sound. Toot toot toot down. Well, I'm

What a good time, let face go. We descend in the sand, and the shoes are come up in. This is 200 cars, and number 4 world, the greatest thing. Hi, hi, it's my chance, let. In the hills, don't know where it feels done.